0: Umrup Fenlo.
1: 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Classics, hits and songs from the region.
0: Dit is Umrup Fenlo.
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1: Also on DAB+. 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
0: Omroep Venlo.
2: Show is hot out here. No, I don't mind.

0: Umrup Fenlo.
1: Also on DAB+. Classics, hits and songs from the region.
0: Dit is Umrup Fenlo.
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Omroep Venlo. 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